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1: I'm Nick DeLuca. Men's College World Series continues in Omaha, Oklahoma, and North Carolina in a deciding Game 3 for the title. Headed to the bottom of the third inning, Oklahoma up 3-1. Kyle Branch with an RBI single. Sooners adding another run on a wild pitch. The team's trading RBI singles in the third inning. OU looking for their third title, first since 1994, up by a pair of runs early. Elsewhere, MVP and NBA champ Giannis Antetokounmpo expected to be moved before the start of tomorrow night's NBA draft, with the Heat and the Celtics listed as front runners. Boston looking to make their way back to the top of the East after a first-round exit. ESPN Seth Greenberg says the Giannis conversation is disrespecting the defending champs.
2: Giannis is a great fit for Boston, but I love what you said. Well, are they a threat to the Knicks? Or are they better than the Knicks? That's all Josh Hart wants to hear. No respect. They just win a championship. They have a parade. And then even before the papers picked up on the parade, you're saying, well, you know what? If Boston gets Giannis, all of a sudden now they're
3: I think the inverse.
2: Josh Hart is sitting there going, please, bring it on.
1: In the West, the Mavericks have a new head coach, finalizing a deal with Michigan's Dusty May after he won the national championship with the Wolverines. May went 64-13 in two seasons at Michigan.

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10: 5-6, the game on ESPN TV. Elsewhere, MVP and NBA champ Giannis Antetokounmpo expected to be on the move before the draft tomorrow night. Boston and Miami listed as the front runners. ESPN's King McClure thinks the Celtics with Giannis are one of the best teams in the East.
11: 100%. I mean, we saw the success that Boston was able to have last season, especially with Jason Tatum being out as long as he was. So we saw the success, but in the playoffs, I think you need a guy like Antetokounmpo to take you to the next level. And I think when you have a healthy Jason Tatum, you have Giannis and that pairing, I think you're in win-now mode, and that puts them up there with the best of the best in the East.
10: Elsewhere, star free agent Trae Young intending to sign a 4-year, $212 million deal to remain with the Wizards, while Dusty May is headed to the Mavericks. Michigan head coach finalizing a deal to become the next head coach in Dallas after winning the national title.
12: Hey, it's your resident Super Bowl champ Chris Canty coming up Tuesday. 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

0: Progressive Insurance. And we started last segment talking about the best draft class, and could tomorrow's first round be as good as 84s with Jordan, Hakeem, Barkley, Stockton, or maybe 96 with Kobe and AI and Nash and Ray Allen, or 2003 with LeBron, Wade, Melo, and Bosh. It's some stiff competition, Tanisha, sure. Because there are some other drafts that are pretty good as well.
1: Yeah, and I think to your point, it really depends on kind of your definition, like we talked about with our EP Cam in the last segment. What are we kind of looking at? And in the case of 1984, you got a class there that's led by Michael Jordan, who was able to take the success at the collegiate level and really multiply that at the NBA level. So it's like the folklore of that class of 84 is legendary, because it didn't just stop

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0: 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I'm still blown away at the amount of assets. Now, while I don't believe they're top-tier assets,
1: right,
0: they are assets. And when you have four players, you have three first-round picks, pick swap and all that, the Bucks have put themselves in a position where I don't think it'll be quick, but they can kind of get themselves back to respectability at the very least.
1: Yeah, and I want to go back to something you mentioned as well, because we don't want to miss out on the fact that they did get Bobby Portis, a solid player, and we don't know right now, and this is something that maybe we can ask that question of Ramona Shelburne, but ultimately speaking, it'll be interesting to see how Miami is already an attractive destination for players, but getting a Giannis and the aggressiveness with which the Heat went after him, whom else can they attract in this process?
0: Yeah, let's bring in Ramona Shelburne again, ESPN NBA insider. Ramona, thank you so much for joining us again.
1: Double duty.
0: That's right. News, you know, news doesn't sleep. Why should we? Your reaction to this blockbuster trade?
2: Well, you know, it felt like it was going to be Boston for a little of today, just based on who we talked to in the league. But I always just thought Miami.

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2: All right, welcome back. 713-780-3776, less than a half hour away from Glenn Davis, brought to you by Kaplan Sinus Relief. He joins us every morning. He'll be on his way, so he'll be in his car. He is getting ready for the Portugal game today. Portugal needs a win. Portugal needs, well, at least a point. Portugal needs needs to get going if they are going to move on. Of the 48, only 16 teams eliminated in this round, in the group stage. So, you know, you do not want to be one of them, like Turkey. Turkey, what a disappointment for them. And now you got the U.S. Did you see Balogun says he wants to play? No, you got a yellow card. No, you can't play. Sorry. Balogun says, I want to play. No, you got a yellow card. You cannot risk that, right?
3: Oh, you can't risk that. Sorry.
2: Mm-mm. Sorry. What, you have some kind of mistake. You accidentally scratch somebody. You accidentally touch them and they lay on the ground for hour and a half.
3: One late challenge and you are out for the next match.
2: You have to be there for the
3: knockout round.
2: But
3: it carries over, right? The

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0: Karl Anthony Towns, who is just the second best player on a championship team for nothing. But despite all that, we did sign Ayo Dosunmu to over $20 million a year. You know the guy who was available for like 3 second-round picks
1: last
0: year?
1: Yeah, but that's
0: year?
1: The Bulls. You can't take into account what the Bulls are doing.
0: It's a big come-up for Ayo Dosunmu.
1: It is.
0: Going from like guy who can barely play on the Bulls and gets traded for basically nothing.
1: And you
0: and
1: think
0: then,
1: about Ayo Dosunmu.
0: Oh, here's $100 million.
1: The Bulls had a hometown kid who played at Illinois,
0: mm-hmm.
1: born in Chicago, decided, get out of here. But once again, they're the Bulls. So they traded Jimmy Butler away to Minnesota too, remember?
0: Yes, it's just that I'm sure they would have traded him somewhere else if any of the other teams were like, hey, first-round pick for Dosunmu.
1: I mean, the Rockets, I said what I said, and I still will say it. But hey, I have questioned their backcourt decisions for a while now.
0: It's more just like, I feel like the market spoke on Ayo Dosunmu, and it's like, now it's $100
1: But the
0: million.
1: Wolves felt that they had to
0: You can't let him walk.
1: Jettison salary because he was going to get paid a lot of money.
0: You absolutely cannot let him walk after letting Nikhil Alexander walk. Like, you just can't. You can't let Nikhil Alexander walk, have a hole in that spot, trade for it, it go pretty well, and then also let that guy walk. Yeah. I get why you can't do that.
1: And honestly, did you want to pay Julius Randle what he was?
0: No,
1: what
0: but
1: he was going to get over just, the next couple years.
0: I'm just saying, I get it. If Wendy is right and Ant's like,
1: but he was upset.
0: What the hell just
1: he
0: happened?
1: He was upset. Because of the Karl Anthony Towns trade.
0: Yes, yes. And now the guy you got for Towns, you got nothing. You're getting a second-round pick
1: You
0: for
1: know
0: him.
1: What? He might be like, get Randall out of here. He might be actually happy about that.
0: Yeah.
1: If you saw some of the Wolves' faces during that series when Randall was on his nonsense, that might get him back on board, honestly.
0: Yeah.
1: Get him out of here.
0: I love when people go, well, you know, there's the anti-tanking reform, so that's why the Nets want it. It's like... Now that there's no, like, sure, we know what he looks like in the playoffs, but in the regular season, Julius Randle and the Nets, let's win 28 games.
1: Who else are they going to pay? I mean, at least they didn't pay Trae Young.
0: I mean,
1: which maybe they would have if the Wizards didn't come over the top.
0: The Trae Young thing is crazy.
1: They just got away from Bradley Beal, and they do this? They got away from Bradley Beal, and they do that?
0: They have the number one pick. Their future was bright, or is still
1: now,
0: kind
1: it's
0: of
1: still
0: bright.
1: Pretty bright now. They're tied to Trae Young for 4 years at that salary.
0: When's the last time Trae Young was better than De'Aaron Fox? And we saw De'Aaron Fox in the finals.
1: Look, man. Look,
0: I'm just saying.
1: I'm not saying you're wrong. It is just why stupid franchises, even when they show a glimpse of smartening up, will always be stupid. Look what the Wizards just did. All right, Eric, we see you. We'll get to you when we come back. You want to talk Rockets? Anyone else want to follow? The number is 713-780-3776.
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1: For more than two centuries, we've celebrated the founding farmers every 4th of July.
2: You mean founding fathers, right?
1: Clara, the people who fought to be free were farmers, merchants, and tradespeople. 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
2: What about Paul Revere?
1: Okay, farmers, merchants, tradespeople, and a silversmith.
2: Danny, do you know what I love most about you?
1: Tell me.
2: You don't celebrate the leaders, you celebrate the people.
1: Clara, and the football game alive, coaches come and go, but the team is forever.
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2: Okay, so Mina Kimes and Kevin Clark did a podcast together, and they discussed, I believe the topic was teams who could win a Super Bowl out of certain divisions. So you would think the leading candidates would be the Jags and the Texans. You could throw the Colts in there. I believe they started out great. Daniel Jones got hurt, and then it went all down the tube. So you'll hear Kevin Clark and Mina Kimes choose the Texans, and then they'll get into why it could happen and also why it might not. Here is Mina Kimes and Kevin Clark.
3: I think it's one team, and it's the Texans.
4: Fair.
3: Because I think that the Texans are the defensive version of the Bengals, which is we know you're going to be top three on one side of the ball,
4: Yeah. Just
3: like the Seahawks. And I wonder if C.J. Stroud just can't be Sam Darnold next year. Don't turn the ball over in the playoff in January. Sam Darnold did turn the ball over in the regular season. He didn't do it in January. All you have to do, let me ask you this question. If C.J. Stroud is the 14th best quarterback in the NFL this year, do the Texans win the Super Bowl?
4: I don't think so, because I think there's a couple teams in the NFC that are still better. Okay. But they're in the mix. I think that you raise an interesting question, which is, like, do you want a possibly average

0: his little homie.
1: His cousin?
0: Nah, I forgot. I forgot his name.
1: YG?
0: No. I got the song on my phone. No, it's not Euphoria either. It's not Euphoria either.
1: Ex-Brian. He is the one.
0: Sean is
1: no wonder we got good music. Sean is back in the studio. He got to try to prove himself because Brian showed him up last time. Hey, welcome back. You're tuning to We On That BS with Being the Man Sarge, broadcasting live right here at the Baker Street Pub in Sugar Land, watching Portugal versus Uzbekistan and Ronaldo

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2: Let that beat ride.
3: Keep dropping down in Houston. And you know what that, AJ, what's the date? The date the 23rd? 4 days, you know, it's the Houston National Holiday. Oh, yeah, June 27th. You know about that? DJ don't know about that.
2: I don't.
3: The DJ has no clue what June 27th is. You know why? Because he's a transplant. He's not a true Houstonian. True Houstonians know. Like, did you see that they're going to have the Houston Texans are doing a drop on Sunday where it's like a DJ Screw merch for the born and raised part of Houston Texans. The Astros always will do something. I remember 1 year I got a DJ Screw bobblehead. Next year I got the special hat, the one that came in the DJ Screw tape box. I still have that. I got the shirt as well. So yep. June 27th, DJ, the crazy part about it is the way it became a national holiday is because there was a Screw tape called June 27th. Mm. And everybody knows one part, the youngster part, right? When he goes, right. Still is a minor, wood on a vinyl, TV, VCR, laid back on recline. Anyway, so it became like the Houston National Holiday because of DJ Screw.
2: Right.
3: And so on the 27th, like I'm going to, you know, we always say, give me five hard lines in my group chat with my frat brothers. We'd be like, so every June 27th, every one of us got to rap like five hard lines. And so –